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Hey, I'm Kent Stevens on your Saturday night. Man, I love this country. Today's big hits and throwbacks, this time to the 80s. It's the Nitty Gritty Dirt Band. Crank this up.

0: Jake Owen with Barefoot Blue Jean 9. You know, Jake went to college. He and his brother played golf. And he was telling me, I've gotten to know him just a little bit. He was telling me that even though he was good at golf and probably could have eventually gone pro, it just wasn't where his heart was. Music was what had his heart. And so he quit golf, went to college, in college, and started making music. And the rest is history. He's got a new album out. It's been out for several months. It is it's kind of interesting because it's not the Saturday night party music you're accustomed to from Jake Owen. It's more of a traditional sound, more of a classic country sound, if you want to check it out.
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1: Here's your MyUSCountry.com weather forecast. Lows level off around 65 tonight under partly cloudy skies. Winds out of the southeast, 5 to 10 miles an hour. Chance of thunderstorms tomorrow. High temperatures reach up to 84. Cloudy skies with a few peaks of sun. Chance of thunderstorms tomorrow night. Lows dip down to about 64. Overcast skies. From the Weatherology Weather Center, I'm meteorologist Megan Mulford. Currently, it's 73 degrees.

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0: Riley Green says he knows he definitely wants to have kids somewhere down the line, but now's not the time. He's like, I am just way too busy. But I do have my nieces and nephews, and he says that his nephew Joe is his favorite. And everybody's like, what? You can't say that. And he goes, oh, everyone knows.
1: If you showed up, I wouldn't let you in.

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It's on and off throughout the year, usually the first part of the year, at Caesar's Palace, the Coliseum. And he finally got to go see Gwen Stefani's No Doubt show at the Sphere and loved it.

0: Kane Brown Woman. 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See ya.
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0: A John Deere sitting on a hillside with a small bird perched on the stack. That's what country sounds like.
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Just for the record, we're not country-ish. We're country all the way. Yeah! Playing one great song after another. 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

0: 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Pure Talk.
1: Man, oh man, her tour is going very well. Cloud Nine tour. It's really cool. The stage is set up as a nine. Like, if you were high above it, like a drone, you could see the nine shape. Very cool. Here's Megan Maroney.

0: We'll have a gathering between the worship services. We want you to come and join us to express our heartfelt thank you and gratitude for his leadership, ministry, and service.
1: It is not the philosophy with which I would teach.
0: We'll be welcoming our intern pastor, will be Pastor Christine Binney. She will be helping us out while we are on our search for a new pastor. Another date we'd like you to look forward to saving is coming up in July. Yes, it's vacation Bible school time. July 20th to the 23rd. From 9 in the morning to 11:30, vacation Bible school. This is an exciting time for our little ones. If you'd like to help out, please let Lynn Meany know. From 9 to 11:30, from July 20th to the 23rd. The theme is Exploring Jesus' Senses. Even though it's June, we also start thinking about the fair diner planning. Jim Broughton and Lynn Meany are the people to contact if you have any questions. Anyone interested in helping and being part of the plan for the fair diner are invited to meet in the meeting room and put the ideas together. Please contact them. Coming up on June 21st. That'll happen between the church services.
1: Oh, really?
0: Second Sunday in Pentecost, Jesus said, I have not come to call the righteous, but sinners. I'm reading this out of our devotion book. Three things stand out in today's focus text. First, Jesus called Matthew and others to follow him as disciples, although the usual practice was for people to apply and to become rabbis and disciples. Second, Matthew was despised the venue agent, a Jewish man who collected tolls to pay for the Roman armies and the occupied Judea. Third, Jesus enjoyed dining with tax collectors and other social undesirables. We might be distracted by Matthew's occupation. But after all, few of us enjoy paying taxes, even though we know it is necessary to fund our government and public institutions. But at heart we know Matthew was no more a sinful person than the rest of us. Instead, the lesson for us is to pay attention when Jesus says his business is to be friendly with sinners rather than self-righteous types. Here we find the calling of his followers to model his care and compassion with people we might otherwise reject. So the prayer is, Lord Jesus, help me not to look down my nose on anyone. Amen.
2: Good morning.
1: What's going on?
2: It's hot out there.
1: Okay. Yep.
0: children's hymn today will be Joyful, Joyful, We Adore Thee, number 836, when we look ahead at our opening hymn. That also you will hear in our prelude. When
1: that's the cool part about this song.
0: Cale and Dory decide that they will be playing with us pretty soon at the opening. The radio broadcast. Thinking about our fair diner, we're asking people to please save their rhubarb. Save your rhubarb. They're asking you to please cut it up into half-inch pieces and place them in 4-cup bags. All rhubarb donations may be brought to the church office and placed in the kitchen freezer. That's a thank you from the committee. Upcoming thoughts are also for July 5th, Independence Weekend. We will have one church service at 9:30. The other one church service will be happening Labor Day weekend, September 6th. We also would like you to mark down those two dates, July 5th and September 6th. Those two Sundays will have a single service, 9:30.
1: What do you think?
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1: She's like one of those kids that's just good at whatever she does. It reminds me of her daughters. So much ADHD.
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0: Enjoying special music this summer since the choir has taken a break, and starting it off is our special viola player, guest musician, Dori Orlana. And the organist, Cale Ackerman, is accompanying her. Again, the radio broadcast this morning is in memory of Catherine and Gerald Holland's wedding anniversary. This is Salem Church in Austin. You'll enjoy listening to them now. Thank you.

There's a Wideness in God's Mercy, number 587, stanzas 1, all, stanzas 2, upper voices, stanzas 3, lower voices, stanzas 4, all.

We affirm our faith this morning in the words of the Apostles' Creed. I believe in God, the Father Almighty, the Creator of heaven and earth. I believe in Jesus Christ, God's only Son, our Lord, who was conceived by the Holy Spirit, born of the Virgin Mary, suffered under Pontius Pilate, was crucified, died, and was buried. He descended to the dead. On the third day, he rose again. He ascended into heaven. He is seated at the right hand of the Father, and he will come to judge the living and the dead. I believe in the Holy Spirit, the Holy Catholic Church, the communion of saints, the forgiveness of sins, the resurrection of the body, and the life everlasting. Amen. Gathered together by the Holy Spirit, let us pray for the Church

You are indeed holy, almighty and merciful God, and our most holy and great is the majesty of your glory. You so loved the world that you gave your only Son, so that everyone who believes in him may not perish but have eternal life. We give you thanks for his coming into the world to fulfill for us your holy will and to accomplish all things for our salvation. It was the night in which he was betrayed that our Lord Jesus took the bread and gave thanks and broke it, gave it to his disciples, saying, "Take and eat. This is my body given for you. Do this for the remembrance of me." Then again after supper, he took the cup and gave thanks and gave it for all to drink, saying, "This cup is the new covenant in my blood, shed for you and for all people for the forgiveness of sin. Do this for the remembrance of me." For as often as we eat of this bread and drink of this cup, we proclaim the Lord's death until he comes again.

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1: A John Deere sitting on a hillside with a small bird perched on the stack. 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

So, just for the record, we're not country-ish. Woo! We're country all the way. Yeah! Playing one great song after another. 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

Be Her, that is her latest number one, and that is Ella Lane. Well, I'm going to share a story with you of someone I've been keeping my eye on. She's a rower. We'll tell you.

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The red, white, and blue flapping in the wind at a Friday night football game. 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

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That's what country.

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5: Here's your MyUSCountry.com weather forecast. Storms likely this afternoon, otherwise overcast. Highs around 83. Southeast winds 10 to 15 miles an hour. Cloudy skies expected again tonight. Thunderstorms likely. Lows level off around 66. Chance for storms tomorrow. High temperatures reach up to 81. Overcast skies. From the Weatherology Weather Center, I'm staff meteorologist Megan Mulford. Right now, it's 78 degrees.
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0: Hey, thank you so very much for letting me be a small part of your day. 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